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1: Едно лято. 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

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Live a more life till it beats on the ground. 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Wave like I just don't care. And if you're ready to rock, then rock with me. And somebody say, oh yeah!

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